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0: The city of Pittsburgh wants to know how safe you feel while traversing the neighborhoods with their State of Mobility and Safety Perception Survey. 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Residents can access the questionnaire on the Department of Mobility and Infrastructure's website until August 7th.
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3: 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Whoa, slow down. Top 40 hits? 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This is WPTS Radio, playing the best of underground music. 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

WPTS Radio. Good evening, everyone. It is 9.02 p.m. here on this lovely August 2nd, a Sunday. I would say a beautiful Sunday, but it was far from beautiful in Pittsburgh earlier today. It's quite rainy, if you paid attention. Right now it's 70 degrees with a slight rain shower, but it was definitely downpouring earlier in the day. Oh, and by the way, this is DJ Justin, and to my right, DJ Ref isn't here yet, but that's okay. It is a special late night edition of Giraffe in the Morning. Giraffe Hours is what I've coined it. Yeah, we're slowly approaching the end of the summer. I only have a short time left in the great city of Pittsburgh and in the great station and radio that is WPTS. So I'm trying to enjoy it as much as I can. Raph will be joining us later in the episode, don't you worry. But to start us off, I also just want to let you know that wherever you go, WPTS Radio is with you every step of the way, even without a physical radio. 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Yes, it is a great day for some awesome music. I have some stuff queued up already, since I know DJ Raph will be joining us a little bit later. We'll save all the banter, the usual holidays, birthdays, that sort of stuff for later. So the first half hour, 45 minutes, I'm not gonna be here that much, but I'll be checking in every once in a while to give you guys reminders of what you just listened to and all that. Yeah, we'll have some baseball talk later. I know that there's a big trade yesterday in the MLB that I want to talk about. So yeah, stay tuned. We'll have some great tunes, and it'll be a nice, chill Sunday night for everyone. This is DJ Justin, and I am one half of Giraffe in the Morning. 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

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It is Draft in the late evening, 9:22 to be exact. This is DJ Justin. The last four songs that you heard, you just heard Underclass by King Krewel off of the 2020 album Man Alive, a really good one if you've not heard that one yet. Before that was Cover You by Lower Town off their new album 2026 release, Ugly Duckling Union. First time I've heard that before, but it was really good. I liked it quite a bit. Before that, we had Sometimes by Mannequin P-Word, we'll say. You can look up the band name if you'd like and on your own time off of their album I Got Heaven. Really, really good album as well. I know they're about to be going on tour with Wednesday, doing a co-headlining tour.

mainly in the South. Very interesting enough. So if you're listening from Pittsburgh or anywhere else in the Northeast, you're out of luck. But I won't. I'll be in luck. Anyways. And then the first song that I played was I Want You Fever by the band Mama. And I was able to see them back in 2022. Whoa, really long time ago. They opened for Snail Mail at Mr. Small's Theater in Pittsburgh. A really good show. I really enjoy Mama's stuff. And I recently listened to their deluxe album of Welcome to My Blue Sky, which I Want You Fever is off of. So, yeah, four pretty good songs, I would say. Hopefully you guys all agree with that. As always, I want to remind you of something very, very important. Don't let the dial fool you. Don't let it fool you at all. 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Still waiting on DJ Raph, but that's okay. I'm so perfectly fine and capable of playing my own tunes and keeping myself afloat for a little bit. So that's exactly what I'm going to do. I'm going to get you guys into some more great music. This is Giraffe, Giraffe Hours, Giraffe in the Morning, whatever you want to look at it. This is DJ Justin. More tunes coming your way here on WPTS Radio.

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But it's so good.

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0: WPTS Radio. Welcome back. Giraffe in the late evening. Drafter hours. I'm DJ Justin. In any minute now, DJ Raph will be joining us. Believe me. In the meantime, I can go over the last few songs that you heard. We just heard Chance to Bleed by Kurt Bile, Philly legend. That was off of his 2026 album, Philadelphia's Been Good to Me. Heard that song quite a bit. It plays pretty frequently on WYP, but I've not gone around to listening to the album in full, or Kurt Bile in general, really. So I'll really have to give that a try sometime soon. Before that, we had a song that I don't think many people know about. I would hope not. Now you do. Something Greater Than All of It by the artist Jimmy Means Smut. Great name, by the way. I found that while listening to NTS Radio, the online radio program off of the NTS Morning Show with Flo. Shout out to her. She always has great taste and is a great host. So I strive to be like her. Before that, we had Pack Your Romantic Mind by Stereolab off of their album Transient Random Noise Bursts, which is a good description of anything Stereolab, I would say. Before that, we had Love Story by My New Band Believe, quote, My New Band Believe, off of their 2026 record of the same name, My New Band Believe. I really like Love Story. That is probably one of my favorite songs of the year, if I'm being honest. That album as well, I'm a little disappointed that it's not in the autumn era that we have here. I had to get that myself, which was a very necessary purchase. It's really good album from one of the former members of Black Midi. It's interesting I mentioned Black Midi because before that was Slow by Black Midi off their album Cavalcade from about 5 years back. You can definitely see that there's very, very clashing sounds with much noisier and eclectic, I guess is a better way to describe the sound of Black Midi compared to the sound of My New Band Believe. Very interesting stuff to see how they have progressed and how I don't remember the band member's name for My New Band Believe, but both Jordy Greep and Cameron Picton, who is the lead singer of My New Band Believe, his new album was very good. Very, very cool stuff overall, and I'm very proud to present. We have a very, very special guest with us, joining to my right at this very second. It is none other than
1: a very late guest, indeed. It is DJ Raph.
0: Hello. Welcome.
1: Mike, thank you very much.
0: So how were your travels? You can give a breakdown to our audience listening from home or wherever.
1: Well, I'd love to talk about anything else, but I understand that everyone's been wondering where the heck I've been. We drove, but I just crash landed in from Niagara Falls, Canada/New York. We stayed on the Canadian side, had a wonderful time.
0: Nice.
1: Saw the falls.
0: Who is we?
1: Me and my lovely traveling companion, my girlfriend Katie.
0: There you go. Is she here, or did she? What's she up to?
1: She dropped me off.
0: Oh, love. Yeah. Okay. Well, I wanted to say hi to her, but I guess I'm stuck with you, so that's okay.
1: Yeah, exactly. It was fun. We had a blast. On our way out today, there was a tornado warning as we were on the bridge crossing Niagara River. We were stuck halfway. It's before you get through customs back into the United States. We were stuck on the middle of the bridge. Mm-hmm. I kind of looked to my right, and over the Canadian side skyline, this massive storm cloud comes.
0: Oh, no.
1: Moving like 100 miles an hour or something like that. Closes in. Tornado warning blaring on my phone. It's like, oh, my God, we're going to die. This is it. This is the end. I die on the Rainbow Bridge, stuck between.
0: Is that what it's called, the Rainbow Bridge?
1: There's one that's called the Rainbow Bridge. There's one that's called the Peace Bridge.
0: Repeat the second one, sorry.
1: The Peace
0: Bridge. The Peace Bridge. Rainbow and Peace.
1: Rainbow
0: wow.
1: and Peace, yeah. Historic friendship.
0: Yes.
1: Canada
0: very
1: and
0: much
1: the United
0: so.
1: States.
0: Well, what was your highlight of seeing the falls or just things that you did around there?
1: That was cool.
0: It's been a while since I've been.
1: Yeah, go through the full itinerary. We got there, checked into the hotel. We went to dinner on top of one of the observation tower things that had a revolving room. Ah,
0: nice.
1: It was ridiculous.
0: Nice.
1: Incredibly gaudy, but really fun. We enjoyed it. They set off fireworks over the falls. We walked around.
0: Nice.
1: We went to an institution where you can, you pay money, but you can also win money back.
0: Mm. Okay.
1: And we did the latter.
0: Okay. Gotcha. Gotcha. there was not much winning?
1: Oh, no, there was.
0: Oh, there was winning.
1: We gained Congrats. Money back, yeah.
0: Oh.
1: It was wonderful.
0: Yes. So it was like a...
1: It's a free money place.
0: Free money.
1: I don't know why
0: hack.
1: More people don't go to places like these. It's kind of, you go into this building and they, you play these games and they give you money for them. It's,
0: come on, who would have thought? Great.
1: That's how we fix the economy, America.
0: True, by stealing it from Canada's side and then coming back as well.
1: Oh yeah, yeah. The exchange rate, yeah, it kind of messes everything.
0: Yeah, I'm sure.
1: It's fun. We hit more storms on the way back. It's quite a.
0: It was bad here throughout the whole day, so I completely understand.
1: What a horrible drive. We ran out of luck last night, I guess. We cashed it all in last night and ran out of it all this morning. Weather was horrible this morning, but we still got a little bit of a walk around over to Goat Island.
0: Goat Island.
1: The island, that's where you live.
0: Hey, thanks, man.
1: The island in between the Horseshoe Falls, which are kind of in the back, and the... "quote unquote American Falls," which
0: gotcha.
1: Are fully on the American side, inside of the New York State Park that's out there, not a national park, a state park.
0: I feel like at this point it should be a national park.
1: I agree.
0: And just with how grandiose those falls are,
1: it is but. Important enough to be sure. We went to Rainforest Cafe today.
0: Very nice. One of the only few that's still,
1: I know,
0: that's still holding.
1: It was completely unplanned, but we escaped with our lives. Across the Rainbow Bridge back into the United States. We're like, what are we going to do for 2 hours?
0: I guess Rainforest Cafe. Cafe.
1: And we had a lovely 2 hours.
0: Amazing. Amazing.
1: Yeah.
0: Do you think that the Canada side or the American side is better?
1: Well, there's not really much to do on the American side. It's kind of, it's a little bit more run down. But then when you go over to the Canada side, it is like there's too much happening. There's this one street called Clifton Hill, which has, there's like a Ripley's Believe It or Not. There's like a wax museum.
0: I have a story about the Ripley's Believe It or Not there.
1: There's a glow-in-the-dark putt-putt place, and there's, you know, a million kids running around screaming. They shut down the street at night. It's pretty insane. So, which one do I prefer? I guess I prefer the nature of the American side.
0: Okay.
1: But if you want to go, you know, have a good time, leave with more money than you came with.
0: Free money hack.
1: Free money hack.
0: Free money hack. Just go
1: Unlimited
0: to Canada.
1: Money glitch. Go to Canada, and the exchange rate. You can, you know, kind of move some funds around.
0: Yeah, easily.
1: This is not legal advice.
0: No,
1: we have to disclaim here on WPTS Radio. This is not legal or financial advice.
0: Of course not. Yeah, well, the last time I went to I've been to Niagara Falls once, maybe twice. With my parents and a couple other family members, I'm pretty sure. But we went to the Canada side and went to that Ripley's Believe It or Not.
1: Oh.
0: And there was this this curtain where you pay, it was 50 cents, a dollar, whatever, to see what was behind the curtain. And I was like, Dad, I want to know what's behind the curtain. He's like, okay. So he takes some coins, puts it in. Curtain pulls back. It is a model of someone in an electric chair, and you put the coins in. It reveals the curtain, and then the guy gets shocked, and he's like screaming in pain and everything. This dummy is
1: you
0: ridiculous.
1: Can't call him that. But that's a person there.
0: He was a person. He was a person. Mm-hmm. But I remember like running off in fear. And I think my parents were a little bit upset that it was advertised as a fun little gimmick or whatever,
1: check
0: and then
1: out
0: it's,
1: what's behind the curtain, death.
0: Yeah, death.
1: Human suffering.
0: Yeah, something that will change your life forever.
1: Yeah, and poor little. How old were you? 24.
0: Yeah, yeah. I'm from the future, and that's going to be happening in a couple of years, actually.
1: Yeah, right.
0: I think I was like 12, maybe.
1: Poor little 12-year-old DJ Justin.
0: Yes.
1: Shocked.
0: That's a good one.
1: Well, before we take a brief intermission here in order to catch up with our, required giraffe in the morning, in the evening, at night.
0: Giraffe hours.
1: Requirements. We have to say a very happy birthday to Pierre Charles L'Enfant, the designer of Washington, D.C.
0: I was going to say L'Enfant Plaza.
1: Named after L'Enfant Plaza. Well, L'Enfant Plaza named after him.
0: Well, yes.
1: The titular L'Enfant.
0: Mm-hmm, mm-hmm.
1: The baby.
0: The child, yes.
1: The baby. Very happy birthday to Red Ames, American baseball player. I love, especially old baseball players that are named just colors. Red is such a classic one. I'm a big fan of that. Jack L. Warner.
0: I'm unfamiliar.
1: One of the Warner brothers.
0: Oh.
1: Jack Warner.
0: Okay.
1: Very exciting.
0: Thank you. I'm sorry for what your company has become.
1: Ah, right. A very, very esteemed happy birthday. I'm just going to the bottom because I know this one is here. Charlie XCX.
0: Yes.
1: It is Charlie
0: of course,
1: XCX's birthday.
0: Of course.
1: Did you already mention this?
0: I have not mentioned it yet. No, I mainly played tunes for the most part. And talked a little bit over the songs that I played. I did allude to how we might have to have some baseball talk later in the show.
1: Yes, we must.
0: After the big trade yesterday.
1: Well, just to close it out with some more recent ones. Laremy Tunsil, Chris Haps-Porzingis, Vicstar123.
0: Oh, very
1: happy birthdays indeed. And J.D. Vance, Vice President of the United States.
0: With that, we are going to go to a short break, and we will be right back.
2: Hi, this is Michael Cronin. You're listening to WPTS Pittsburgh.
0: Hey, guys, we're back.
1: How cool was that?
0: Very cool. Very cool. Thank you for all the birthday updates.
1: Yeah, no problem.
0: I can always rely on you for those.
1: Mm-hmm.
0: Because most of the time, I don't remember my own or a lot of my friends or anyone's, really.
1: I'm a Google Calendar cheater.
0: Yeah.
1: I said it's a repeat every year. My GCal, just using slang. And that's how I remember all birthdays. I remember my birthday, my girlfriend's birthday.
0: I would
1: hope
0: so.
1: My immediate family's birthday, and that's it.
0: Yeah, I know my birthday. I know my parents' birthday. Yours is the end of December. Is it December 28th or 30th?
1: Neither.
0: 29th. Neither? See, there you go. And my own. I think I mentioned that. And then there's like other random ones where if I have a couple friends that overlap, like October 28th, I know I have a few of my friend Juliet, my friend Kiana. Mm-hmm. And that only dates back is I had a friend in high school that had that birthday. And the only reason I knew that is because that was the same day that Cuphead was released.
1: And you celebrated?
0: Well, he was really excited for it.
1: Oh.
0: So that's why. So just random connections like that can make me remember. I started to write it down in my physical planner of the year. But even then, there are some that I forget about, and I'm like, oh dang. I also sometimes get updated from LinkedIn. Sadly enough, sad to admit, but
1: I do get those sometimes as well. Well, jumping back to think about immediate family and their birthdays, it is National Sisters Day.
0: Wow. I was gonna say I can't celebrate this, but you can.
1: Yeah, you have no siblings.
0: No.
1: No sisters, no brothers.
0: No.
1: You're alone.
0: It's just me. It's just me, Oos.
1: You're born alone, you die alone. This world just drops a bunch of rules on you. If he was a fire truck, he'd be the biggest one. Don Draper.
0: I think he said that.
1: That was the full quote.
0: Very nice.
1: Anyway, National Sisters Day on the first Sunday in August celebrates the unique bond between sisters.
0: Oh, just sisters and not a sister, brother, sister, sibling?
1: Yeah. So imagine my surprise when I go to text my sister earlier. Say, I send her something about, oh, it's funny, National Sisters Day. Go through this.
0: You can't celebrate.
1: I can't. I'm a brother of a sister.
0: That's unfortunate.
1: It's ridiculous that we are separated like this. But for all the sisters out there, a sister has a sister. It's very important to celebrate National Sisters Day. All siblings, thank you, have the odd argument here and there, but deep down, there's no denying the natural connection between siblings. Even those who don't have a biological sister sibling know the bonds of sisterhood. Those who forge a relationship with their spouse's sisters understand. Also, women who support each other through difficult times form a sisterhood.
0: Yes, that would make sense.
1: True. Shout out sisters and...
0: Thank you all of the all sisters. Siblings. Yes.
1: Why not all siblings?
0: All people are siblings.
1: All people are siblings. All.
0: Very cool.
1: All of the humans are siblings.
0: Well, do you want to take a second to catch your bearings? I feel like you just got in here. Are you gonna run with it? I feel like you're already on.
1: I rehearsed in the car.
0: Okay.
1: I don't think I was slacking.
0: I wasn't doubting you. I wasn't doubting you. Don't worry.
1: It is. Oh, I do need to. I need to load something. We can do music, and then I'll come back to this.
0: Okay.
1: But it is also National Ice Cream Sandwich Day.
0: Ooh.
1: I know at
0: a
1: favorite local establishment of ours, Benny Fierro's. They have lovely little bite-sized ice cream sandwiches.
0: They do?
1: Yeah, in that little freezer when you walk in to the left.
0: Oh yeah, I guess they do. When I think of Benny's, I think of the pizza and not the ice cream.
1: Oh, why? I wonder why.
0: Who would have thought? There are some good ice cream companies. Have you had Liana's ice cream before?
1: No.
0: Ooh, really good. I believe it's a local chain in the Pittsburgh area, but they have very interesting combinations of both cookie type and the ice cream within. Mm. The ice cream within. I would definitely recommend checking those guys out if you want to celebrate ice cream sandwich day. Well, how can we celebrate ice cream sandwich?
1: Well, of course, you could indulge in a lovely ice cream sandwich.
0: Mm-hmm. Mm-hmm.
1: The original ice cream sandwich sold for a penny in 1900 from a push cart in the Bowery neighborhood of New York.
0: Mm.
1: Nowadays, you probably can't buy one for 1 cent.
0: No.
1: Though I wish you could.
0: It would be nice.
1: How great would it be if I read a story? Are you familiar with 10-cent beer night?
0: Oh, of course I am. Yes. I'm very much aware of it.
1: I think it would be very exciting if, you know, we pick one day a year. So, you know, we're going back to the prices of 1900.
0: I think if that were to happen, there would be death. It would be bad. It would be as close as we get to anarchy.
1: I guess it's really just Black Friday. And we've kind of lost the plot with Black Friday.
0: Black Friday is that's it's past its prime.
1: Exactly. Black Friday used to mean something.
0: But now it's just online shopping.
1: Mm-hmm.
0: Ugh, awful.
1: Lame. Cyber Monday. Come on. Come off it.
0: Come off it.
1: Come off it. Did you know?
0: No.
1: The first official recipe for an ice cream sandwich appeared in 1894 using sponge cake rather than cookies or chocolate wafers.
0: Interesting.
1: I feel like that'd be really hard to eat.
0: Yeah, holding
1: the yellow cake with ice cream in the middle.
0: Melting and all that. Mm. And also just the thickness of it. It's, I don't know. I can't get behind that.
1: I just don't understand. It's something I understand, though. The modern ice cream sandwich, mm-hmm. which I'm sure you're familiar with.
0: Well, yes.
1: With the chocolate wafer, is said to be invented in 1945 by Jerry Newberg. The ice cream maker sold his creation at Forbes Field. In Pittsburgh, Pennsylvania.
0: No way.
1: That's right. At the time, the story location was home to the Pittsburgh Pirates.
0: Yes. That's very
1: like, so we, we're sitting, I mean, we're a stone's throw.
0: I was going to say a stone's throw, a baseball throw away.
1: From historic ground here where Jerry Newberg once hawked.
0: Yes.
1: His ice cream sandwiches over there at Forest Field. Of course, we still have that wonderful brick wall. We think about the great moments
0: mm-hmm.
1: that occurred.
0: The Mazeroski, the only Game 7 walk-off home run happened there.
1: Yeah.
0: And can you believe that the home plate is enshrined entirely in Posvar?
1: Right next to the bathroom.
0: Yes, right where it should be.
1: Do you think there were a couple drafts of the architectural plans for that? Is it, you know what, we could put the bathrooms here or here. It's like, should we put it closer or further away from the former home plate at Forbes Field?
0: That's like, I don't...
1: Or did it come up
0: late
1: in the planning? It's like, I guess we should keep it here.
0: It is very interesting to think about the planning and, like, the historical preservation of all that.
1: I guess you're building around what used to be there.
0: Yeah, and it's the way it goes. I don't know if you... did you watch all of John Boyce's History of the Mariners?
1: Yes. Oh, yeah.
0: Okay, yeah. But I remember in that, the very first, like, year of the Mariners, they were not called the Mariners. They were the Seattle Pilots, I'm pretty sure.
1: Yeah, I know they didn't get Mariners until later.
0: Yeah. But their first field that they had was only there for a year or two, and now it is... a Lowe's is on top of it. And to commemorate that, they just have, like, a little, like, cardboard cutout of a guy with a baseball bat by the Lowe's entrance. And that is... And that's all the history that you need for that ballpark is at a Lowe's.
1: I completely agree. That's really good.
0: It is very interesting to see the... I don't know, just the development. I mean, as time goes on, as a Red Sox fan, it would be very nice for me to say that Fenway Park will be there forever, but I don't think so.
1: Where else are you going to build a stadium in Boston?
0: Well, that's what the Patriots did. Is they went all the way down to Foxborough.
1: Well, yeah, we don't want that to happen.
0: No, I don't either. It's like what the Braves did as well. There's, it's kind of technically in Atlanta, but not even close to it.
1: I think the ideal new stadium, baseball stadium build is the Twins Stadium that was built partially over a highway that has a bunch of parking underneath it. I think it has the lowest or smallest footprint of any stadium in the United States.
0: That makes sense.
1: Pretty cool. Pretty cool.
0: Very
1: stuff.
0: Cool.
1: Always doing cool stuff in Minnesota.
0: Yes. Shout out Minnesota. Well, since we alluded to baseball, I feel like we should take a dive into it.
1: Show me
0: the
1: money.
0: Well, we mentioned the Pirates. Today was not their day. Not even close to it. they lost 10-2 to the Cincinnati Reds. Mitch Keller had a very, very abysmal performance, while Chase Burns dominated.
1: That's no good.
0: The Pirates, meaning that the Pirates are now below 500 for the first time in a bit. They are 56-57, and third place in the NL Central, although quite a bit away from the second place Cubs.
1: Yeah.
0: We were able to see a game last week.
1: Yes, we were.
0: And we were able to see him win, a walk off win.
1: Yeah. Thank God we were there.
0: Yes.
1: It seems like when we're not there, these things happen. The Pirates love to win close and lose big.
0: Yes, definitely. And I feel like you've gone to a few games this year. Have they lost any of them?
1: No. I'm sorry.
0: There's a sign.
1: Pirates fans, I'm sorry. I need to be putting in more of an effort.
0: Season tickets for this guy. Just show up for an inning.
1: I'm a good luck charm. What can I say?
0: You're the opposite of Billy Bean in Moneyball when he refuses to go to the games. Yeah. You have to go to the games or else... It just all goes wrong.
1: I'm William Stock.
0: William Stock?
1: Yeah, Beanstalk.
0: Oh.
1: Bill, William.
0: I get it.
1: Is there anything there, do you think?
0: You just did it. Yes. Yes. I think there is something there. Yeah. Too bad for the Pirates, but...
1: Yeah, they've got their work cut out for them to get anywhere close to the wild card now. They were in a good spot after they beat the Diamondbacks the first game of the series, which we saw last week. But after a string of losses over the past week since then, not looking good for the Bucks.
0: No, not at all. They are, fortunately, they only won one of the four games against the Reds and one of the games against the Diamondbacks and one of the games against the Cubs and only one of the games against the Yankees.
1: They love to make it interesting.
0: Yeah, that's one way to put it.
1: Elsewhere in baseball.
0: My Red Sox are up right now, 8-4 against the Los Angeles Dodgers, known poverty franchise, Los Angeles Dodgers, that have not been in the news over the past 24 hours or so at all.
1: Not at all. They did not trade for Tarek Skubal. They did not give up peanuts for Tarek Skubal.
0: No, they did not give up chips and some lint for the two-time Cy Young winner.
1: They gave up
0: at all.
1: Bent tin can and unfurled paperclip for Tarek Skubal.
0: Fish bones for Tarek Skubal.
1: They perfectly pulled a fish skeleton out of their mouth after dining on a delicacy of a red snapper, threw it into a paper bag, and mailed it to Detroit. In return, they received Tarek Skubal.
0: Yes. Who is not that great anyways. So, but the unfortunate reality that we live in is that the Dodgers do have Tarek Skubal, the two-time reigning World Series champions. Los Angeles Dodgers now have the two-time defending Cy Young winner, Tarek Skubal, to join their starting rotation, which is already incredibly stacked with former All-Stars, Cy Young winners, all that.
1: Mm-hmm. And they're just going to plop him in when the playoffs start. No need to rush him back now.
0: That's the thing, is like the Dodgers went into the playoffs. I don't even think they were the best team in the National League, as far as record-wise goes, but if you're able to heal him up for a little bit, then what's the point, you know? So, yeah. But because the Dodgers just got another very big name on their team, I did a little bit of research into just some of the accolades that the players on their team have.
1: Let's go through the trophy case.
0: Yeah, let's go through the trophy case of just the 40-man roster that they have, okay? This is just their 40-man roster. Although, yes, I think it's their maybe 53 because some of these people are not currently active, are on the IL, whatever. But nonetheless. So, the Los Angeles Dodgers. Across their entire team, they have 6 MVP trophies. 4 of those belong to Shohei Ohtani. And then one belongs to Freddie Freeman, and one of those belongs to Mookie Betts. Only 2 of those actually came when they were on the Dodgers, but... No, 3. I apologize. Maybe Freddie Freeman was on the Braves when he got his. Nonetheless, still 3 amazing players out of that, and 6 MVPs. 4 Cy Youngs now, 2 of those coming from Tarek Skubal, and 2 of those coming from Blake Snell. Currently injured, but I'm sure he'll be back and better than ever. Across the entire team, there are 50 All-Star appearances. 50. 10 from Freddie Freeman. 8 from Mookie Betts. 3 from Max Muncy. 2 from Teoscar Hernandez. 1 from Andy Páez. 4 from Kyle Tucker. 6 from Shohei Ohtani. 3 from Will Smith. The catcher, not the actor. 1 from Santiago Espinal. 2 from Yamamoto. 1 from Robleski, their new young pitcher. 1 from Tanner Scott. 1 from Tyler Glasnow. 1 from Blake Trianon. 2 from Tarek Skubal. 3 from Edwin Diaz. And 1 from Blake Snell. 9 gold gloves. 6 of those belong to Mookie Betts. 19 silver sluggers. 7 of those belong to Mookie Betts. 4 to Shohei. 3 to Freddie Freeman. And 3 to Teoscar Hernandez. 1 rookie of the year belonged to Shohei Ohtani. And 3 reliever of the years. All 3 of those belonging to Edwin Diaz, arguably one of the best closers in all of baseball. Currently injured as well, but the thing is, even if they have a very injured lineup, it doesn't matter.
1: Yeah, not that it matters.
0: No.
1: Nothing matters until October for the LA Dodgers. Of course, for us Poverty Pirates fans, we have to wait until the final day for wild card qualification.
0: Yeah, it is very... very sad. I was watching part of the game earlier before showing up between the Red Sox and the Dodgers. And it's just an unbelievable lineup that no matter what, there's going to be like pockets of maybe not so great players or ones that just struggle, you know. But when it comes to the Dodgers, Shohei Ohtani, best player in all of baseball. Andy Páez has his best season. Freddie Freeman, Mookie Betts, Max Muncy, Teoscar Hernandez. Just

0: Who's the other team I'm forgetting? Oh, the Giants. I apologize. Between those four teams, they have zero MVPs. Zero MVP winners at all. Only one Cy Young winner coming from Robbie Ray. 69 All-Star appearances. Only 19 more than the Dodgers, and they have quadruple the amount of players. And then 29 Gold Gloves, which is a lot, but 10 of those come from Nolan Arenado. So, and then 28 Silver Sluggers compared to the Dodgers, which had 19. Once again, quadruple the amount of people. Think about it. And then one Rookie of the Year, which came from Corbin Carroll, and no relievers of the year. So it really is just a very, it's bringing into question how baseball will be next year, or if there will be a baseball season next year.
1: It is looking increasingly unlikely. Again, this is all just, you know, people on Twitter talking about how this sucks. We need a lockout next season, but we have no say in this.
0: Yeah, we do not have any say in this. It does seem that it might be trending in that direction. Mm-hmm. It does come with, I don't know, should the Dodgers get flamed for this? I think a little.
1: Yeah,
0: it's just upsetting to see the rich get richer, the lobster gets juicier somehow.
1: Exactly.
0: You know?
1: I mean, you got to put yourself in the shoes of the Dodgers. If you're playing MLB The Show, you're going into the trade finder. So, oh, I can trade Fishbones and Paperclip for Tarek Skubal. Yeah.
0: Yeah, why wouldn't I?
1: Why wouldn't I do that? So it's just the way the league works, unfortunately. Of course, they're going to have to either pay Tarek Skubal or let him walk. And they gave up a certain amount of players. But I assume, for reasons unknown, that the Dodgers might be able to pay even more players.
0: Yes, it's definitely not in the deferred money that they have, which is now up to $1.1 billion in deferred money once they get Skubal on there.
1: It's called a passive income.
0: Yes. And to think, they're doing all this just so they can try and beat Sadon Rafaela. It's a real shame. It's a real shame. And
1: they're going up against
0: losing.
1: A titan there.
0: Yeah. And he's been a dog, that's for sure. Nonetheless, the Dodgers, they're good. They have a pretty good chance to win it all again this year.
1: Oh, you think so?
0: Yeah. My lock of the week is
1: Dodgers, pretty good shot.
0: Dodgers have a good shot at winning the World Series.
1: Maybe again. This is their year. This is their year.
0: Yeah, they've been suffering for too long. On the other side of the coin, I do think that some of these franchises do need to stop the tank and kind of embrace a good team.
1: Stop the steal.
0: Yes. I don't agree with that.
1: It's baseball. Baseball term.
0: Yes. Stop the steal. That's what the catcher yells.
1: Yes.
0: Whereas, I mean, we're both Pirates fans. We both know how the owner owner spends or tends to not spend his money.
1: Yes.
0: So, you know, it's very, very unfortunate. And then same with the Marlins as well, is like a franchise that always sticks out. They have such amazing players that they get on that roster.
1: Yeah.
0: And then they just sell them or let them walk, trade them to get more prospects and then repeat that same cycle again. I mean, you look at Giancarlo Stanton, Christian Yelich, Jazz Chisholm, to name a few.
1: To name a few. The Rays are really good this season.
0: Yes.
1: What they always do is they have these great seasons because they're probably the best run, you know, doing more with less, best run organization in baseball.
0: And then easily.
1: They don't win the championship, and then they trade everybody for more prospects.
0: Yeah. They had their chance in that 2020 year, but they didn't do it. And then who's the star of that team? Randy Rosarena. Is he on the team now? No, of course not. He's on the Mariners. And what about Blake Snell? Wasn't he really good? Oh, he's on the Dodgers. What about Tyler Glasnow? Oh, he's on the Dodgers as well.
1: Hmm.
0: Who would have thought?
1: Who'd have thunk it?
0: Anyways, I digress. That is my those are my 2 cents involving the MLB right now.
1: Hmm. You know in 19. 19-

0: $1,500, that could have got you two ice cream sandwiches.
1: A wise man once told me that. Yeah.
0: A wise man once said, early to bed, early to rise. An ice cream sandwich makes you happy.
1: Yeah, that's true.
0: We're going to play a couple more songs here on Giraffe After Hours. Giraffe Hours.
1: Giraffe Hours, yes.
0: And WPTS Radio, of course, we are so glad to be on air with you on this lovely August 2nd. It is currently 71 degrees. Got a bit of a flood watch going on. That happens every time it rains.
1: Yes. In Pittsburgh, yes. And that means do not go into the rivers. Do not do that.
0: Do not do that. They will be especially brown tomorrow.
1: Yes.
0: If you are driving on 376, you will notice how brown the rivers are.
1: Mm-hmm. I do not recommend doing that.
0: Yeah. It is 71 degrees, light chance of showers in a couple hours around 2 a.m. Hopefully you're all safely tucked in bed by then. Mm-hmm. No need to worry.
1: Yes. Agreed. All right. Songs? Yes.
0: Yes.
1: Okay. We're going to get you into more songs. This is DJ Justin.
0: It's DJ Raph. This is Giraffe After Hours on WPTS Radio.

0: Well, you hit your head pretty bad there. Are you alright? What? Huh? Whoa, slow down. Top 40 hits? Overplayed classic rock? What are you talking about? This is WPTS Radio, playing the best of underground music. Come on, they're about to play another banger. Let's go listen.
1: Motherhood can be tough, but also beautiful. 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

0: 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It is Giraffe Hours here, 10:36 p.m. Hope everyone is having a great night. Just heard three songs. DJ Ref, break them down.
1: Breaking them down. You just heard, most recently, That's Just the Way I Feel by Purple Mountains, the David Berman solo slash side project, of course, and behind it, Silver Jews. Before that, Dior by Feeble Little Horse, Pittsburgh's very own. And before that, 6 Foot One by Liz Phair from her very excellent album, Exile in Guyville.
0: Great choices. Great choices.
1: Thank you.
0: Very well done.
1: Those are a lot of songs I've been listening to in the past week. I've listened to a lot of Purple Mountains, which maybe it says something about the week I've had.
0: Hey. It's a good... I don't know. It's good. It's good.
1: It's very good. I love Purple Mountains. I love Silver Jews. I've been on that wave a lot this summer. The new Feeble Little Horse album, of course, has been...
0: Enough said.
1: An oft-listened-to album for me. Mm-hmm. And Liz Phair, I listen to a lot of Liz Phair on the drive up and down. Good car music.
0: She does have good car music. Or are you saying, like, all three of those? All three of them,
1: specifically Liz Phair, but I think all three of them, yeah.
0: Yeah. Very, very well done.
1: Listen to a lot of Underscores.
0: Nice.
1: Up and down.
0: You is a fantastic album.
1: Oh, thanks.
0: You is a fantastic album, man.
1: You is a
0: fantastic album. Yeah, I've been trying to catch up with my recent music. As you were coming in, I was talking about the album from my new band Believe, which is a side project from Cameron Picton, who was of Black Midi.
1: Oh, nice.
0: You should definitely give it a listen. It is really good.
1: What is the band called?
0: My new band Believe.
1: My new band Believe.
0: That is the name of the band.
1: That's cool. I got that confused with the latest single from This Is Lorelei, drummer in my band, or is that the album title?
0: I think that's the album title, because the song title is Billy Came Back. Mm. It's always about some random guy.
1: Billy, buddy,
0: whatever, man.
1: Well, you've given me an index card here. I'm not 100% sure what to do with this.
0: Well, you are meant to flip it over and read it to our live
1: be
0: studio
1: a bug
0: audience.
1: Under it? When I flip it over, is there going to be a big roach?
0: No.
1: No,
0: I swear there isn't.
1: Some mysterious white powder?
0: No.
1: Smells like almonds?
0: No.
1: All right, flipping it over.
0: Come on.
1: Better not be gross.
0: No, it's not.
1: Water.
0: Water.
1: Hey, remember water? That stuff you need to drink to stay alive? A healthy amount to drink each day is around 4 to 6 glasses. You can learn more about healthy amounts of water at cdc.gov/healthywater/drinking/nutrition. Bit of a mouthful there.
0: That's okay.
1: I just experienced quite a bit of water at Niagara Falls.
0: Oh, yes. Yes.
1: Not during the songs.
0: Quite a bit of water.
1: I experienced quite a bit of water in the short intermission we had away from the microphone.
0: Yeah. A normal amount, I would say.
1: No.
0: Oh, not? What was it, the 4 to 6?
1: Well beyond
0: the 4 to 6.
1: Those sinks
0: glasses
1: can move.
0: Oh.
1: You turn them just a centimeter, they come spewing out.
0: Holy.
1: Much like Niagara Falls.
0: We got our own Niagara Falls in the William Pitt Union.
1: Exactly. That lovely fourth floor bathroom.
0: Yes. Well, we only got about 20 minutes left. So it's slowly coming to a close here.
1: Slowly coming to a close. But we still have much more stuff. I forgot a very, very important birthday.
0: Oh, okay. Do tell.
1: Moist Critical.
0: the second biggest Charlie birthday today.
1: Yes, exactly. And some other important events that happened on August 2nd, in addition to National Ice Cream Sandwich Day.
0: Yes.
1: We had the historic 1939 letter from Albert Einstein and, can I remember his last name, Sillard, who was mentioned in Oppenheimer sometimes. They wrote a letter to... Franklin D. Roosevelt.
0: Ah, FDR.
1: FDR. Saying that he should start the Manhattan Project.
0: Oh.
1: That was, I guess, the inciting incident behind Oppenheimer. So, of course, Einstein was there. Sillard was mentioned. I just rewatched Oppenheimer, so I've been thinking about this a lot recently. Yeah. After the bomb that was the Odyssey. That stinker.
0: Yeah. It was not that great, let me tell you. No, it was good. I watched it that same night last week, and it was pretty good.
1: Yeah.
0: It was loud. You were not lying about it. Okay. I did bring my earplugs into the theater with me, and I definitely... I wore them for like an hour. Like a solid like 30-40% of the movie.
1: Not a bad idea.
0: Like I don't mess around with hearing damage. Mm-hmm. So I got to save that.
1: Some other important events on August 2nd in the past. In 1776, the signing of the Declaration of Independence. There was a second draft that added the word unanimous in there somewhere.
0: Mm.
1: So, of course, the original Declaration of Independence that was signed by John Hancock was July 4th. But then it was like fully completed and everybody signed it on August 2nd. This new draft that had unanimous in there somewhere.
0: I'm sorry, August 2nd. You're too overshadowed in history with that.
1: This should be a federal holiday, as far as I'm concerned.
0: I think any day should be a federal holiday if we put our mind to it.
1: Federal holidays. 1790, the first United States Census is conducted.
0: Nice. Very cool. Very important.
1: Pretty cool. And a lot of tragedies.
0: Yeah.
1: Going through the Wikipedia page for each day is just kind of a downer.
0: It is.
1: A list of tragedies. So I guess it's a notable news event.
0: The I feel like we're past the point of inventions, and it's more like, oh, this natural disaster happened, or this person died, whatever.
1: Mm-hmm.
0: Unfortunate with the way that our world is. I know.
1: It's interesting what we remember.
0: Yes.
1: But there are some good things to think about. 1982, the Helsinki Metro, the first rapid transit system of Finland, is open to the general public, which pairs very well with 1870. The Tower Subway, the world's first underground tube railway, opens in London, England, United Kingdom.
0: The tube.
1: The tube.
0: The tube.
1: Taking the tube.
0: Open on the tube.
1: And the elevator going in the hotel where we stayed in Niagara Falls. As we were going up to our room, we were joined middle of the way by three lovely British folk, who I assume recently appeared from the same location that we were at, the casino. We can say casino on air, I'm pretty sure.
0: I'm looking at the FCC says no. That's actually the only one up there.
1: Well, it is interesting. It was more like a Dave and Buster's. They didn't take money.
0: Oh, okay.
1: Yeah.
0: It was all fake currency.
1: Yeah, you're like throwing horseshoes and stuff.
0: Oh, okay. Then that's fine. That's fine. Yeah.
1: But they apparently did not have as much luck in this
0: bummer
1: cashless casino as we did. They're pretty belligerent. They were hilarious. I had a great time. So come off it.
0: Come off it. Is that why you said it earlier?
1: I did. I was thinking about it. Come off it. Got a lovely come off it.
0: I really wonder. I'm sure there is some American slang that people across the pond will cling to that are like, I can't believe Americans actually say that.
1: Yeah, I think it's American culture has become so ubiquitous that we can't really pick it out because it's just something that we say.
0: Yeah.
1: But anyway, one of the guys was wearing a Newcastle third kit.
0: Awesome.
1: From years ago. I remember looking at my camera years, but it was black with some blue stripes. It was very, very lovely. I enjoy the multiculturalism in... Oh, wow, those are nice.
0: For those looking at home, search Newcastle Third Kit History, and you can get some cool ones.
1: It looks like that one on the bottom right. It was
0: this
1: dark.
0: One?
1: Yes, it was blue, very dark. But anyway, okay. I enjoyed a lot of the multiculturalism happening in Niagara Falls. It was fun to see people from all over the world there to enjoy some lovely nature, some lovely casinos, Rainforest Cafe.
0: It brings the world together, really.
1: It does. It really does. It was really nice to experience that. Something that, I mean, thinking back to the draft, thinking back to the World Cup, which feels like 8 years ago now.
0: And it was only 2 weeks ago was the final.
1: Crazy.
0: Doesn't feel real.
1: It feels ancient.
0: Yeah. And now, what? We're trying to chase that high, and we can't.
1: We aren't. Well, we've only got about a month until college football starts.
0: Yeah.
1: Very excited for that. The NFL preseason... I believe the Hall of Fame game is this Thursday.
0: I think so because I saw a notification saying that Jeremiah Love is RB2, and I was like, "What are we doing?"
1: Uh oh!
0: Cardinals are in big trouble.
1: Rev up those Friars.
0: But yeah, it'll be exciting to have more more sports be around the corner. I know summer league is happening for the NBA, although I don't really care, if I'm being honest.
1: Not following
0: that. No, I'm not following summer league.
1: Well, while we can, of course, look forward and appreciate what's to come, it's very important to stay grounded, stay present in the moment.
0: I agree.
1: Very, very important today here on this lovely August 2nd, National Friendship Day. Can we get on the mic?
0: We can try. All right.
1: Loud enough.
0: That was okay.
1: I saw him up on the levels.
0: That's all that matters.
1: On the first Sunday in August, we celebrate National Friendship Day to encourage people across the world to connect with friends.
0: Aww.
1: Millions must be friends.
0: Billions must smile.
1: Billions must smile. Expand your view of the world by making a new friend or reconnecting with an old friend on National Friendship Day. Let's name 100 friends right now.
0: For each of us?
1: Yeah.
0: Okay. All right, we got... Dang, I forget their name.
1: I just saw him the other day. Man, what is that guy's name?
0: It's like there's an A in it, I think.
1: It's like Alum.
0: No, I don't think so. We'll figure it out. We'll get back to you on the next show. It's no big deal.
1: If you have any friends, dear listener, feel free to call in with their name.
0: Yes, please.
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1: Had to let you know. 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
0: True.
1: Tell your friends how much you appreciate them. Challenge your circle of friends to share an experience they think none of your other friends have had. What's your most unique experience?
0: My most unique experience?
1: Yeah. What's something you think I haven't done? You ever
0: worn a Brighton and Hove Albion jersey?
1: That's true.
0: And I don't think you can name anyone else that has also worn that in your personal life that has worn a Brighton jersey.
1: I don't know. Probably not.
0: Yeah. Anyways.
1: One of the many ways Albion. You can celebrate National Friendship Day. In 1998, Winnie the Pooh was officially named the world's ambassador of friendship by the United Nations.
0: I guess, yeah.
1: I mean, he's not like the friendliest guy ever.
0: No.
1: He's kind of mopey.
0: He is. If they were to name, like, Eeyore, I'd be like, all right, guys, what are we doing?
1: Oh, bother.
0: Who, objectively, one of the better characters in the Winnie the Pooh cinematic universe.
1: Eeyore?
0: Yeah.
1: I agree.
0: It's pretty cool. Eeyore.
1: Did you know the Winnie the Pooh characters were based on the seven deadly
0: sins? I was just thinking about that, yeah.
1: I love that. And in April of 2011, the UN officially declares July 30th as International Friendship Day.
0: Duh. Oh, we just missed it.
1: However, many countries, including the U.S., celebrate National Friendship Day on the first Sunday in August. Why decided that? What committee of people, I assume in the Oval Office, this goes right to the top.
0: Yes.
1: Decided this.
0: Yes. I would hope that it was voted on Congress. They're having days-long debates over when National Friendship Day should be.
1: I agree.
0: But, well, DJ Raf, I'm glad to call you my friend.
1: Hey, you too, friend. You too, buddy. Pal.
0: All right, man. I got control over the mics over here, so oh, I could easily cut you.
1: Well, I've got control over the calendar. And there's one more thing we haven't celebrated.
0: And what's that?
1: Wouldn't you like to know?
0: I would like to know. You've been alluding to something for a very long time.
1: I had to reload my page. Well, on this August 2nd, it recognizes the joy children and adults alike derive from coloring in pages of designs.
0: Like coloring books?
1: It's National Coloring Book Day. That's all I got.
0: This ain't no intro. This is the entree.
1: This is the entree. It's National Coloring Book Day.
0: I did not. Out of all the things I thought you would have played, it would not have been that.
1: I'm very happy I kept it a secret. Coloring and coloring books have always been popular with children, but over the years, adults have gotten more and more involved with coloring. Obviously, adult coloring, not the term I would use, is now a huge trend. Many find that is not only fun, but also a great way to reduce stress. I agree.
0: Yeah.
1: Coloring is very fun.
0: It is very fun.
1: Drawing is one thing. Coloring is another. It's more about, you know, choice, shading. Very, very fun. Whenever we do watercolors, which hasn't been for a while, we should get back on
0: that. We should do that.
1: The colors are much more fun to play with than the lines themselves. I'm not a very good artist, but I always enjoy myself having fun with colors.
0: It is very therapeutic to color. Because when, like you mentioned, if someone like yourself is not a great artist, and if you get down to drawing, it can sometimes be very, very limiting, I guess, or can definitely weigh on you a bit, that I don't know what you're doing is, I don't know, not up to standards of other people. But when it comes to coloring, you got stuff laid out for you. The world is your oyster.
1: Just go crazy.
0: You can do whatever, inside, outside the lines. Who cares?
1: Always a blast to color. I think it's a lot more freeing than having to draw something. It's already drawn for you. You just have to decide how it's gonna turn out.
0: I think that is also a big thing. If you don't, if you have a creative mind block, you know, I got a little like sketchbook, and I've only used it once because the one time I used it, I was like, what do I draw? I don't know. And ever since then, I don't know. It's difficult to figure out a design or something to draw like that.
1: Yeah.
0: So. It is sometimes good when something is handed to you on a silver platter.
1: Exactly. It's just so easy.
0: Yes.
1: It's a good way to pass the time, you know, trying to stay off the phone, all these screens. You can reconnect with yourself and the colored pencils or crayon or marker, perhaps.
0: Watercolors.
1: Always a good option. Plus some other facts I learned while in the wonderful Niagara Falls. The first person to survive a trip over Niagara Falls in a barrel.
0: I knew you were going to mention this.
1: Something we joke about way too often, I think.
0: Because it's so funny. Conceptually, it's so funny to be walking around with like the overalls and it's just a barrel.
1: We're in a barrel. Oh, I'd love to wear a barrel.
0: The first person?
1: The first person was Annie Edson Taylor, an American school teacher who, on her 63rd birthday, October 24th, 1901, became the first person to survive a trip over Niagara Falls in a barrel.
0: Oh, so I'm looking at it. She was within the barrel.
1: Oh, yes. Not wearing
0: a
1: barrel.
0: She wasn't wearing a barrel.
1: She was not wearing. I don't think anybody's done it while wearing a barrel. I think
0: you never know.
1: I think being inside the barrel provides a little bit of protection.
0: I really like this thumbnail where they have her being compared to, I believe that's Jackie Robinson and Tony Hawk.
1: For
0: athletes.
1: Groundbreaking athlete. Her motives were financial, but...
0: Rightfully so.
1: She never made much money from her adventure.
0: But her name lives on.
1: Her name does live on. She was in a barrel that was dubbed the Queen of the Mist. Of course, the ferries that go out to the Horseshoe Falls around the American Falls from the, I guess, lake or river that's formed at the bottom of the falls, made of the mist. This is the Queen of the Mist, Annie Edson Taylor.
0: Wow.
1: Heroine of Niagara Falls.
0: Yes. And I would say that she is. No one's been able to do it like her since then.
1: It's true. I mean, she's the GOAT. Can we say that?
0: I think so. Yeah. And this isn't like I don't know. This is not an old head take to be like, oh, she's a pioneer. People doing barrels down the falls, they'd be nothing without Annie.
1: True. And people don't even do it anymore. That's how good she was. She set the standard.
0: It's hard. It's hard to be that legendary.
1: And she's hit while rocking some great fits.
0: Look at oh, yes. Hat. A great hat.
1: That's a lovely hat. It's like a fascinator almost.
0: Crazy.
1: Big flower.
0: Brooch on there. Whatever. Is that the right word?
1: Brooch, yeah.
0: Okay. Cool. Well, yes, very cool. Thank you, Annie. Thank you, Annie, for all the hard work.
1: Shout out, Annie Edson Taylor. Shout out all people who have ever been to Niagara Falls, because we can't recommend going over Niagara Falls in a barrel. Again, this is not legal advice.
0: No, far from it.
1: Even the great Annie Edson Taylor didn't make that much money off of it, so.
0: On her 63rd birthday, by the way. Yeah. She was 63 when she did this.
1: Yeah. Midlife crisis, perhaps. Just trying to make a change.
0: Something's got to change. Why not be going down a barrel in Niagara Falls? Mm-hmm. Well, we mentioned earlier, I did just want to shout out my Red Sox again. They officially won, swept the series against the Dodgers, winning 8-4. So, I don't know. I think they need to trade for some young bat like Aaron Judge or Yordan Alvarez, someone like that. Mm-hmm. So they can hopefully get even a chance to beat the best team in baseball, mm-hmm. Boston Red Sox. But
1: they'll try. They can get close.
0: They can get close.
1: Another important birthday I forgot about. Wes Craven, the director of Nightmare on Elm Street. I
0: Very
1: saw they're planning a remake of it, of course.
0: Uh-oh.
1: Won't that be exciting?
0: No. Nightmare on Elm Street. Oop. Because I'm very interested in the director and the actors always make or break what is going to happen with it, obviously. You know?
1: Yeah.
0: And the writing, and the producing, and the cinematography, and the music.
1: If the people behind the movie have a lot of say with how the movie's going to go, I think that's 100% true.
0: Yes. Warner Bros. Wants to make their own horror remake to compete with Paramount's recently announced one.
1: What? Well, after...
0: I don't get it.
1: After everybody remembered that horror could be fun and good with Obsession and Backrooms, it's like, oh, we gotta pump out more crap.
0: Yeah, I think that is unfortunately going to be a... That's going to be a trend that we're going to see over the next decade or so. I know that there's already, like, I don't know, people like Steven Spielberg are like, we gotta go on YouTube and find some, like... Like creepypastas and make those into movies.
1: Going on r/no sleep for my next hit blockbuster film.
0: Yes. r/2-sentence story. Isn't that another one?
1: r/50/50.
0: No.
1: No.
0: Don't joke about that one.
1: Don't do that.
0: Don't go on that one. But shout out Wes Craven. Nightmare on Elm Street is a good movie. Have you watched?
1: Yes, I have. One of the few classic horror movies I've seen, because I was a scared little child who did not like scary films once upon a time.
0: Oh, yeah. A lot of these I have kind of... Oh, also directed Scream. Classic as well.
1: Scream is fantastic.
0: But yeah, I've definitely... When I was younger, I was very afraid of anything horror. Like, I would watch, like, mm-hmm. I have, like, sleepovers with my friends, and it would be, like, top 15 scariest goblins found on film. And it's like, I don't want to watch this, guys. I'm getting too scared. And now I long for any horror movie. I'm so into horror.
1: I do enjoy watching horror movies. I still have to sleep with the lights on afterward.
0: Oh, really?
1: I do. Well, I sleep with a light on most nights.
0: Mm.
1: But then I turn a larger lamp on if I ever watch something scary. My room is set up weird. There's a long corridor that leads from the entrance
0: there is,
1: to, my room to the bed. So it's kind of, you know, there's some kind of boogeyman right there, of course.
0: Yes.
1: And one final note, we've enjoyed our lovely time here on Drafter Hours, Draft the Morning at Night. It's National Clown Week.
0: What?
1: They gave me clown juice.
0: Yeah.
1: Oh my god,
0: I'm sorry, I'm having a coughing fit.
1: Get it down. Got clown juice down the lungs.
0: Yeah, clown juice went down the wrong pipe.
1: You're gonna pull up infinite handkerchiefs.
0: Don't even joke.
1: Oh yeah, you need to spit it up into something. It's red, it's red, it's blue, it's green, it's pink.
0: Yeah.
1: Yeah.
0: Yeah. Well, Happy National Clown Week to you, clown.
1: Clown. I'm no clown. You're clown.
0: Well, this is Drafter Hours. Thank you so much. Sorry, I'm having an awful coughing fit right now.
1: Oh, my God, you are. I thought you were joking.
0: No, I'm not. You got to take over, man.
1: Thank you. Thank you for turning in to Giraffe at Night here on WPTS Radio. 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
0: Yes.
1: Our UNC case. 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

Can I get an 81.1? Can I get an 81, 81, 81, one more, 82, 83, 81, 81, can I get one more? Can I get another dollar? 84, 85, can I get another one? 88, 89, 89, 90, 92.1, 92.1, going once, going twice, sold to

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can relive the situation like it was just this morning. 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Baby, I don't know, something got me at an arm's length. I don't think I'm alone, I can just tell it the tone shift. I feel it, how we heal, it's like we woven. 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I don't know, but he chose me. 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

0: Oak Cliff Community Organization holds open meetings the second Wednesday of every month at 7 p.m. These meetings are held in person at 3240 Craft Place and virtual via Zoom. 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

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I remember we flew in the Dakar, and his brother picked me up from the airport.

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and cloud glistening glaze that we gifted. Every sound, we trying to mash down the system. We run the latest theorems, they just rewrap you to givens. Them I talk first, we are observe and listen. They shake you all the fiction, plots and friction to the piston. Ladies that twisting, their music's kissing you forbidden. 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To dance on the floor in the round, that is our mission. No sitting, getting fitting. Enjoy your chew with them.

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0: just had to hold you close. 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
1: But still I miss the old me. 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
1: Yeah. Tell me is that what you like? Come, I have to keep you close. 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

0: Well, folks, it's a beautiful day out in the field, and I think we have quite the show for us today at the Pittsburgh Derby.
1: That's right, Craig. We've got some beautiful horses up to the test today. We're expecting a great showing from Potato Sandwich, Lucky Lenten, and of course, who can forget Big Corporate Radio?
0: Now hold on, Lenny. 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They may be the little guy, but I have a feeling they have some surprises in store for us. And they're at the starting line. And they're off!
1: All right, folks, they're coming up the bend with Big Radio in the lead.
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1: But it's neck and neck. 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
0: My goodness, folks, they've done it! 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
1: Excuse me, waiter. What's this WPTS radio doing in my soup?
2: Yes, sir. It appears to be playing Hot Jams.
1: Ah, give my compliments to the chef.

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Sit on the porch, chair, do it on the stairs. Grew your hair out and you wanna get it. It was a van, us many nights, that's how we was living.

zigzagging. 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Young brother gotta face it. Can't just pop up every now and then every other day. You got some ain't escaping. Your man have more speed and agility than never before. He was jumping them hurdles and sneaking past toes. He was doing

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0: Thank you. 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That's when you're supposed to.
1: Yeah.
0: It wasn't easy either. Stayed a safe and narrow path. I was on my lonely back then. Used to belly laugh, and there was shit we never had. I don't need your paragraph. My mom made non-stay. It's just a quarter pass, and I should have been past telegraph. Ready for the end in math. We need a straighter hand of basketball. They know that make it, maybe your ass did it. If they missed, they bend it back. You can go and ask him. I walked on door and door. I went my head into my. And then the same side safe. Stayed the safe and narrow path. I was on my lonely back then. Just a nanny laugh. And there was shit they never had. I don't need your paragraph. My mom made shit my state. It's just a calling pass. I should've.

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1: Wild for the night.
2: Yeah, players get bored and play what you like is nothing. A quick game is

0: Are you a good roommate? Even if you're very good friends, it's still important to know when to set boundaries and to be respectful of other people's possessions. Clean up after yourself and don't use their things without permission, because not everybody wants to share their toothbrush. So the next time your roommate has something that you want to use, just ask first. After all, isn't that what you would want them to do for you?
1: This ain't nothing to me, man. I trekked 92.1 miles through the desert just to get a glance at that OG WPTS radio.
2: My transmissions began when Diamond said to Cole, "Why so yielded?" 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

0: 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Achoo! Gesundheit.
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1: 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Take it easy.
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Okay, was that all? Okay, cool. So, it's Venmo. Yeah, Venmo's fine. $20? Yeah.

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1: One, two, three, four.
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0: everybody. For how much?
1: Take a break when I break my leg. 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I don't mean to be. Take a break when I break my leg. Save the day when I take her hand and she break my heart and she take her arm and a leg and a car and the kids and the court taking course on me. And of course I'm remorseful, more so for the kids forced to use Morse code. Poor souls ain't got no voices. Take a disco nap when disco's dead. And the word goes live and I fix those heads. And the discos flop but the track don't skip. And the words don't jumble and the milk don't curdle and the cookie don't crumble. And the one-eyed man scream, Marco, there's no joke, disco red. Too late. The blind townspeople finally found people. Kingdom came, freedom reigned. See what I'm saying? Took his name. Who got the hook up on that Peter Pan? The book is broken.

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and DJs just play their songs. Like, they just leave them there. And the guy goes, he's like, how much music have you listened to? 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And he's like, you look like WPTS Radio. And I'm like, I'm underground, I'm underrepresented.

Interested in all that Pittsburgh has to offer? The Neighborhood Fleas showcase local artisans, musicians, fights, and more throughout the summer and fall. 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

0: 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Wasp Pincher?
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0: Oh, yeah. It's that.

0: It's called WPTS, Mr. White. It's this radio station out in Pittsburgh. They play underground musicians, underrepresented artists, you know.
1: What?
0: Yeah, you know, they don't play corporate music. The stuff you hear on the radios normally, they got their own thing going on there.
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0: 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This is considered an unfair labor practice. 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

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Welcome. Have you had a long, stressful day at the office? Well, now it's time to sit back and relax with some favorite tunes here at WPTS Radio. We like relaxation.

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2: Good morning. That's right. This is WPTS Pittsburgh, and this is DJ Wags, and you are tuned into Wags' Wanderings. Where are we going to wander today? We're going to mostly wander through the years of 2000 and 2001. Speaking of wandering, I did quite a bit of wandering on the eastern part of Pennsylvania this weekend. You name it, I probably saw it. I got a lot of good songs coming up for you. Thank you so much for choosing to tune in to WPTS Radio 90.1, 92.1. Oof, it was a long weekend. 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I'll be here for the next 2 hours. I'm going to try to get through all my songs. I probably won't. If you do have a song you'd like to request for the next show, it's 412-383-9787. Let's get started with some tunes. Here we go.

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Some will die in hot pursuit while sifting through my ashes. Some will fall in love with life and drink it from a fountain that is pouring like an avalanche coming down the mountain.

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0: Hello, WPTS Radio. This is DJ Wags, and you are listening to Wags' Wanderings. We spent some time wandering through the years 2000 and 2001, but we did have an outlier there with our first song. We just heard Bob Schneider, Metal and Steel. It's a pretty upbeat tune, considering what he's singing about, feeling like he just needs to be metal and steel so he can't be touched by other people. I understood that at the age of 17. Maybe not so much anymore. Before that, we heard The Doves, Catch the Sun. The Doves are from the United Kingdom. They came out with that song in 2000, and it's really all about being here, being present, living in the moment, because the sun will only be here for so long. I mean, it'll be here, but will it be? And before that, we had the Cash Brothers, Night Shift Guru. The Cash Brothers are a duet from Canada. Indeed, they're actually brothers. I really like that song. Hanging out in a 7-Eleven, working the night shift, looking at yourself, which, you know, I read an article about that this morning. Maybe you shouldn't look at yourself so much. Maybe look outward a little bit more. Before that, we had the beautiful South, Closer Than Most. I hope that you're getting closer than most to having a good Monday morning. And we started that whole set off with the song from 1996 by the Butthole Surfers called Pepper. And, you know, this whole set sort of revolves around this idea of being seen, and you never really do know how you look through other people's eyes. Hopefully it's good. You know, maybe it's not, but that's okay. It's good to have that pushback. We're going to continue our travels through 2000 and 2001. I did want to give a shout out to all of my softball teammates on the Trash Pandas. We're going to kill it in the playoffs, I hope, on Saturday. The first song that we'll be listening to is going to go out to Monte, a.k.a. The Wild Thing. But before that, a couple housekeeping things. It's currently 69 degrees outside. It's partly cloudy. It's supposed to clear up today, get pretty warm. So you got that to look forward to. And don't forget that Don't Let the Dow Fool You, WPTS, also exists on the internet. 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And don't forget, if you want to hear about any of the songs that you missed, you can give me a call at 412-383-9787. We're going to spend some time sort of getting our morning going a little bit more. We're going to go down the techno path. Sit back and, well, maybe not relax. Get up and dance a little bit. You deserve it. It's Monday morning.
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Hello, this is WPTS Pittsburgh. This is DJ Wags, and you're listening to Wags' Wanderings. Not only am I a DJ, I'm also a member of the leadership team of the Western Pennsylvania Writing Project, and last week I was so lucky to participate in some leadership meetings as well as a visiting day for their summer institute, and there was an amazing activity there. Entitled The Metaphor Poem, and so I made a quick metaphor poem for you. I'm a 2000s electronic song, getting up off the chair and cutting a rug. Let me tell you about some of the electronic music we just heard. We just heard Fatboy Slim with Yo Mama. That was off of the Charlie's Angels soundtrack. Who knew? But yeah, push that tempo for sure. That'll get you going on a Monday morning. Before that was Miroir with Naive Song. They're from France. And before that, we had Elwood with Sundown. That's a remake of a song. I forget who did that song. I should know that. Sorry, guys. But that was the only album that Elwood ever made. So if you're looking for it, it's called The Parlance of Our Time. And before that, we had Clint with the song Diamond. That's also off a soundtrack. That's off the Snatch soundtrack. That was directed by Guy Ritchie. Guy Ritchie is, I'm sure he's known for his movies, but what I really know him for is the fact that he was married to Madonna. And we started that set off with Ronnie Size with Who Told You? Yeah, Who Told You, anyhow? It's currently 69 degrees outside. It is partly sunny. It is supposed to get awfully warm today, up to 80, 81. And so make sure that you're staying hydrated, staying cool. You can always sit down in front of your air conditioner or your fan and tune into WPTS. We'll be playing great tunes that you might not hear anywhere else. Wherever you go, WPTS Radio is with you every step of the way, even without a physical radio. 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We're going to change up the tempo a little bit now. We're going to take a step away from the electronic music that was happening in the 2000s, and we're going to go a little more poppy, perhaps, I would say. We're going to start off with a song by Ken Nordine. Ken Nordine put an album out in 1966 called Colors, and was re-released in 1995. And this song is one that constantly gets stuck in my head. If you say the name of this color, I'm going to start singing this song for you. All right, sit back and enjoy.

0: 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Yeah, Olive is definitely in. 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Oh, Olive. There'll be Olive cars and Olive trucks and Olive chickens and Olive ducks and Olive socks and Olive garters and Olive brakes and Olive starters. 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Olive trees. 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

Good morning, WPTS Pittsburgh. This is DJ Wags, and you are listening to Wags's Wanderings. We are spending some time wandering through mostly the years of 2000 and 2001. Today is Monday. I hope that you're waking up and it's turning out to be a good Monday. It's currently 69 degrees outside. Not a big chance of rain like there was yesterday. It's supposed to get pretty sunny today and hot. Good day to go to the pool and take your phone with you to listen to WPTS online. Let me tell you what we just heard. We just heard Stephen Malkmus with The Hook. You might know Stephen Malkmus. You might recognize that voice. Yeah, you got it. He's from Pavement. He went and he did his own thing. That's a good one. I like that one. It's hooky, like it says, The Hook. Before that, we had a gentleman by the name of Jack Drag with the song 1,000 Dancing People Sing with Submachine Guns. Whoa, that's a long title, number one. Number two, I don't want to see that scene. I'd like to see 1,000 Dancing People Sing, but they can leave their submachine guns at home. Jack Drag is currently a member of a band called The Submarines. He started that with his wife, who is now his ex-wife, and they continue to play, which is amazing to me. Keep that up, Jack Drag. Before that, we had Lady Tron. He took her to the movies. Lady Tron is a British electronic band. That's a fun song, going to the movies. I hope you get to go out to the movies sometime. It's always nice to go and see it on the big screen. Before that, we had the Januaries with Juliet. The Januaries only came up with one album in 2000, entitled The Januaries. They were sort of a 60s pop tribute band, but they had their own songs. You could hear it in there. Before that, we had The Incredible Moses Leroy with Fuzzy. The Incredible Moses Leroy used to be a substitute teacher, and then he decided to record his own music. Way to go, Moses. Keep that up. And then we started the whole set off with Olive by Ken Nordine. Olive, poor thing. It's not drab. He's not drab at all. He's hip for at least 1 year. All right. So what else do we got going on today? Well, as you know, WPTS is not just on the radio. We're also streaming live. Let me tell you about that. Don't let the dial fool you. 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This next set, we got a couple dedications. We got one going out to my brother Eric, a song that was unexpected from him, and a song going out to Dan, a teammate of mine. This song was apparently the inspiration for a tattoo. I love that. Go Songs. They're the best. All right. Continue to listen. And again, if you have anything you want to talk to me about or make a request, 412-383-9787. Sit back and enjoy.

Under Pennsylvania law, bicycles are considered vehicles, so treat them with the same respect that you would give to any other motorist. Allow plenty of space, use your signals, and be sure to pay attention to keep everybody on the road safe. Bicycles help cut down on traffic congestion and help keep our city clean. So please, share the road.

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morning. This is WPTS Pittsburgh, and this is DJ Wags, and you are tuned in to Wags' Wanderings. Mostly wandering through the years of 2000 and 2001 today. It's currently 69 degrees outside. It's supposed to get up to 80 degrees. It's a great day to have your radio tuned to 92.1 or WPTS.online to hear some songs that you probably won't hear anywhere else in the Pittsburgh region. What did we just hear? We just heard a band by the name of Pele with the song title The Mind of Minolta. Remember that commercial, The Mind of Minolta? If you have a certain age, you know that that has to do with cameras. Ooh. Pele is considered a post-rock band. I had to spend a little time doing a little bit of research to figure out what post-rock is exactly. It's a subgenre that involves mostly instrumental music and doesn't really follow your standard format of a rock song. Not sort of ignoring the idea of a chorus. I get it. I heard that right in there. Before that, we heard from 12 Rods, What Has Happened. 12 Rods' claim to fame is in 1997. They put it out an album, and

whole set off with Arlo, Loosen Up. Arlo is a band from L.A. They don't exist anymore, which most of these bands don't exist anymore. So I really hope you're enjoying what you're hearing. I wanted to thank you for taking the time to tune in to me today to listen to what I have curated for you. I hope you're enjoying. We still have some more time. I can't believe I'm down to half an hour. The time just flits away, and there's so many songs that I want to share with you and so much more that I want you to hear. But first, I need to tell you a little bit. Wherever you go, WPTS Radio is with you every step of the way, even without a physical radio. 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We still have time, and we still have some more songs coming up from 2000 to 2001. We're going to start off with one of my favorite bands of all time, Built to Spill. 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

0: Hello, WPTS Pittsburgh. This is DJ Wags, and you are tuned in to Wags's Wanderings. We have been wandering through the years 2000 and 2001 for the past 2 hours with a few outliers, because what's some good statistics without a couple outliers? You need the outliers to make statistics interesting. What have we heard? We just heard BS2000 with the song Buddy. BS2000 was a side project of the Beastie Boy Ad Rock. Before that, we heard King Biscuit Time, I Walk the Earth. I think that King Biscuit Time, I Walk the Earth is my summer jam of 2026. I sit back, I close my eyes, I do a little seat dancing. I can imagine dancing to them live and getting so into it that the people that are with me walk away from me and I don't even realize, just like my brother did when I was watching Smashing Pumpkins. Thanks, Eric. Before that, we heard Subset with Anchor. Before that was Silver Scooter with Goodbye. Silver Scooter is out of Austin, Texas. And we started that set with the one and only Built to Spill, Strange. And yes, indeed, it is strange. And our plan is definitely random at best. I just want to tell you what a great time I've been having being a DJ with you this summer. It really does bring me joy to go back into the archives and find you songs that you perhaps missed along the way. And if there's anything that you really want to know more about or you wish that you could hear that I haven't been playing, feel free to give me a call. 412-383-9787. It's currently 70 degrees outside on this beautiful Monday morning. The skies will be lifting and we'll have lots and lots of sun. So if you have some solar power, today is going to be a great day for that. 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I'm afraid, and this is what makes me sad, is that my time is almost up. I still have a few songs for you to listen to. Please stick around for the last 12 minutes of my show. I won't be here next week. I'm going to be out of town. But I'll have one last show on August 17th before it's time for me to step back into my own reality of working as a teacher up in the Hill District. So again, if you got any requests, you want to know anything more, please contact me. If not, sit back and enjoy the last couple songs I have to play for you. And enjoy the rest of your day.
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Nice weather today, 74 degrees and partly cloudy. Got 2 hours of music coming up for you after a week-long break. Very excited for you to hear it. I hope you enjoy. 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

0: Don't you hate car dependency? 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
2: 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That last song was Fool's Gold by the Stone Roses. Before that, you heard Go by Pere Ubu. Have not played them on this show yet, but they've got some really, really cool music. Goes all the way back to 1980, maybe a little bit before then. Really, really cool underrated band. Before that, two artists that you have heard before on here, Home Computer by Kraftwerk and Cindy Tells Me by Brian Eno, two classics I like to play on this show quite a bit. We've got a lot more music for you, jumping into the 90s now. I hope that you're all having a wonderful, wonderful Monday. Nice start to August, not too hot. Get out, enjoy the weather. Enjoy all of those awesome events that are happening around town, too. You just heard a little announcement about Pedal Pittsburgh. That's super cool. Lots of fun stuff happening here in Pittsburgh. Thank you for being here with me on WPTS Radio. 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

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That last song was the live version of Car by Built to Spill. They played here in town a couple of months ago. Didn't get the chance to see them, hoping that I'll be able to see them next time they come through. Before that, you heard Taking Us Home by The Samples, Sleep to Dream by Fiona Apple, Invisible Man by The Breeders, Never Said by Liz Phair, and Oh Messy Life by Cap'n Jazz. Lots of familiar names in there. Who knows, maybe you heard a song that you hadn't heard before today, but definitely some old favorites of mine. We've got about half the show left for you, and we only have 2 more weeks of this show after this week. We'll be back here on August 10th and August 17th, and then we are done. So hope you have enjoyed this summer with me. Hope that, especially if you're tuning in every week, thank you so much. And I hope to have you guys tune in next 2 weeks as well. We're going to jump back into the music. 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
1: Whoa, you hit your head pretty bad there. Are you all right?
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1: Huh? Whoa, whoa, slow down. Top 40 hits? Overplayed classic rock? What are you talking about? This is WPTS Radio, playing the best of underground music. Come on, they're about to play another banger. 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
2: 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It is about 77 degrees, partly cloudy outside. Little to no chance of rain for the rest of the day, so get to enjoy the sunshine for a little while. That last song you heard was Milk by Sweet Trip, one of my favorite songs of all time. Love, love, love it. Before that, you heard Headless Horseman by The Microphones, Someone Great by LCD Sound System, Juno by Life Without Buildings, and the first song of that set was End the Washington Monument Blinks Goodnight by Q and Not You, off of their album No Kill, No Beep Beep, that was released on Discord Records. Highly recommend checking that one out, as well as a couple of those other albums. 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Really, really cool, complete bodies of work. 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
2: 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Those last three songs you heard were For Those Who Think You by Me and Caprice. Before that, you heard Your Cat by Slaughter Beach Dog and Priority Change by Oso, three bands that I have been really into for the past 2-3 years or so. And before that, you heard 24 Hours by Sky Ferreira, Modern Act by Cloud Nothings, and 27 by Title Fights. Cloud Nothings will be coming to play here in about 2.5 weeks here. Very, very excited for that one. Just got one set of songs left for you. We've got about 20 minutes left in the show. As I mentioned earlier, we will be back here next week and the week after that, Monday, August 10th and 17th from 11 a.m. to 1 p.m. And that will be it for this show. So tune in if you've liked what you've heard so far. We'll be playing some favorites from earlier this year. Till then, you are listening to Collision Course with DJ Dashcam here on WPTS Radio.

Hi, my name is Chang Wang from the band Man Man. As Axl Rose from Guns N' Roses, you're listening to 92.1 WPTS, Pittsburgh's Progressive FM. You know where you are!

Hello, Pittsburgh. This is Lil DJ. It is so nice outside, and since I'm miniature size, it's just taken me so much longer to get to the studio. The sun is out, but it's not too hot. There's a breeze, but there's not too much. Minimal bugs, which is, you know, kind of a worry when you're a teeny tiny DJ. I'll be here till 3 p.m. I hope that you have a portable speaker and you're sitting out somewhere. Don't let anyone know I told you to call off work. I don't condone that. But if you did, it was a great day to do it. I'm Lil DJ. This is Microscopic. 92.1 FM. You already knew that. WPTS Pittsburgh. Gonna start off the show today with a track by Kavinsky. I'm sure I'll play at least one more track by him later in the show. Huge loss for the music world in the last week. Always sad to see it, but always a blessing that artists like that, I'm like, well, we have their art to carry on. Happy Monday, everyone.

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2: Hello, listeners. It would be a great day to get out there on a bicycle. Here in Pittsburgh, it's 83 degrees. Feels real nice out there. Lots of sunshine. Good luck to everyone who has moved, is moving, is in the process of moving. I feel like between the end of July and the beginning of September, it's just... it gets messy. Things are in boxes and things are in U-Hauls. So be safe and, you know, rope your friends into helping. It's easier that way. We just heard from Automatic with Skyscraper. Before that was Boys Noize with Drummer. Bonobo with El Toro. Angel Olsen with Chance, Forever Love, off the album Whole New Mess. And I started off the show with Kavinsky, track called Protovision. I'm Lil DJ, I'll be here till 3 p.m.

You're listening to Microscopic on WPTS Pittsburgh. I'm Lil DJ. We just heard from M Ward. Track was called Out of My Head. That was from a compilation of Merge Records tracks. Before that was Sanam, S-A-N-A-M. The track was called Goblin. Before that was L-10-11 with Yellow Bridges. Foxygen with On Lankershim. Broken Bells did Vaporize. Ooh, shorter set than I thought. But I feel like I'm all over the place today, so might as well hop on the mic. I'm Lil DJ. I'm here till 3 p.m. Time now is just 1:55 p.m. So we got plenty of time for some more fun. This is 92.1 FM.

0: Have you seen all the service dogs on campus? They're so cute. I just want to pet all of them.
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0: 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This includes service dogs in training.

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1: 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I'm Lil DJ. Currently 83 degrees Fahrenheit here in Pittsburgh. Great day to check out a farmer's market. I'm here till 3 p.m., so the time is ticking to squeeze in the rest of the CDs I pulled. Ah! We just heard from Shannon and the Clams, The Rabbit's Nose off their album Dreams in the Rat House. Before that was De La Soul with a track called Sibling Rivalries off a CD I forgot was here in the library, Dexter's Laboratory, The Hip Hop Experiment. All Dexter's Lab themed tracks. Pretty fun. Before that was the Harry Von Zells with Play It Backwards. Sisu with Sinking Feeling. And Dum Dum Girls with In My Head. Pond with Tourmaline off the new release Terrestrials. I played something by them last week, and I've been listening to that album ever since. Thank you, WPTS. That says we started off with Sleigh Bells, a track called Demons. I hope the moving season has not brought any demons to you. Be sure to stay hydrated, enjoy the beautiful weather today, and stay tuned, 92.1 FM.

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1: Thanks for tuning in today. This is Lil DJ on WPTS Pittsburgh. We've come to the end of the show. We just heard from King Gizzard and the Lizard Wizard with Bloodstain off the album Paper Mache Dream Balloon. Kavinsky with Odd Look. Rest in peace. DJ Rels with Don't You Know. Logan Sanctuary with Escape. There's only a couple weeks left of the summer schedule, and there's only a couple tracks left on that album. I've been secretly just working my way through one track every week since I found it down here. Drums and Tuba with Super B. Alessandro Cortini with Let Go. Shabazz with a track called Sweetheart. E.D. Che with A West Country Girl. And the Dog Hairdressers with Couple. My name is Lil DJ. Thanks again for tuning in. Stay tuned. I'm gonna send you off into the world with a track by Esquivel today. This is WPTS Pittsburgh 92.1 FM.

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0: First of all, I love it. 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
0: I see it. 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Oh my god, we're having a fire! 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Oh, the burning!

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you should listen to my band, O'Shea. And he probably didn't do it. And if he did, he didn't like it. But that's okay. I was just a young man, trying to do the best I could, but without a real clear plan. And at that time, I was pretty inspired by Brockhampton. And, well, man, I love Brockhampton. And actually, Clifford Simpson is still a young man. You know, I shouted Merlin, and I loved Amir Van, and I hated the day ignored when he admitted what he did. And I get it, man, it wasn't right, and it made me a little sad. But hey, listen, it's the labels that made us mad.

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1: With DJ and Nader and...
0: DJ Vilfred Van Stam. What did we just listen to?
1: You just listened to Crawling After You by Bass Drum of Death, Body Horror by Ilanwi, Portrait Lady by the Women's National Hockey League, Girl Into Music by Mayday May, and The World's a Mess in My Kiss by X. And dear listener, you may have thought that that was, per usual, DJ Buford Van Stomp. But...
0: What? Wait.
1: You would be wrong.
0: What? Wait. What does this mean, DJ Anator? Have you hit me with the prankinator?
1: This week is theme is Imitation Set Week.
0: Oh my god, what?
1: Up first, instead of your usual DJ Buford Van Stomp programming, it's your usual DJ Buford Van Stomp programming, but by DJ Anator. Yours truly.
0: That's right. We are curating our sets for each other because this is our, not only is our 10th show, what do you get for 10th anniversary? Diamonds? Pearls?
1: Something like that.
0: Clams? Well, we may have given each other raw oysters off air, but on air, it's our 10th show. It's also our last show for the summer. Oh my God. It's the truth. I know we're ending a little early into the summer, but it's because DJ Nader is going on vacation and then DJ Buford Van Stam is leaving the country temporarily. But I'll be back. So it's going to be fun. It's going to be lit. But yeah, so that's why it's our last show, which is really sad. So we're going through each other's kind of favorite songies of this, and I feel like we should rate each other. So your rating so far, DJ Nader, is 30 out of 10. I love all these songs. I think they're all really great. Love The World's a Mess, It's in My Kiss. We were singing along to that, and I honestly think we kind of killed it.
1: It was a very qualitable karaoke session in the studio.
0: I would say we slay that. I would also say Crawling After You, Bass Drum of Death, literally such an awesome song. I found that on like an Apple Music radio situation, which is like mostly never good, but it was good this time. So we're gonna be hitting a lot more tunes and they're gonna be really great. And yeah, you can rate along the DJ Nader set with me, and then you can rate how I did. But I'm perfect, so it'll probably be a 500 out of 10. That's what I have to say about that. Do you have anything else to say, DJ Nader?
1: Mother Tongue's up next. Don't touch that dial.
0: Bye.

Don't you hate car dependency? Do you really want to live in a city where cars are the main transportation method for most people daily? Me neither. Thankfully, Bike PGH is hosting the 32nd annual Pedal PGH fundraiser ride on Sunday, August 30th. 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
4: 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If you missed our bump, I'm DJ Nader.
5: I'm DJ Buford Van Som, but something else I am is curious about what we just heard.
4: You just heard Automatic by Crosslegged, Misty by Chloe Moser, Ravine by The Sea and the Cake, No by Pool Blood, and Only You by Mother Tongues.
5: Lit songs, lit choices, and you know what, DJ Nader, which one was your favorite?
4: I'm going to say The Ravine by Sea and the Cake.
5: The Sea and the Cake is a really good band. So my story about The Sea and the Cake, because I have a story about everything, is that I discovered them last summer on like a YouTube playlist. The Argument is my favorite song by them. And I thought they were like, because it's just a lot of drumming and I really liked it, but I was scared of being judged. I was not being true to myself. And I was like, oh, this band is weird because they have so many drums, even though I secretly loved it. And then during one of my news meetings, hashtag former news director, shout out. Hashtag no longer. Hashtag she's going to Belfast. During one of my news meetings, I mentioned it. I'm like, oh yeah, this like weird band, The Sea and the Cake. And beautiful freaking Mandy. Oh my God, excuse me, I just swallowed the wrong way. Mandy was like, wait, I love The Sea and the Cake. And I was like, wait, it's valid to love The Sea and the Cake. And then I thought to myself, I said, DJ Buford Van Som, you can love anything you want to love.
4: It's so true.
5: That's my story about The Sea and the Cake. And I think they're freaking awesome. So I'm really glad you like them too. My favorite song out of the little set that you made me is Misty by Chloe Moser. Say you're surprised. Say it.
4: I will not use that word.
5: No. Wow.
4: Chloe Moser, WPTS 104 Days of Summer Vacation staple.
5: She's a frequent,
4: I believe, the only artist to have actually made every episode.
5: Yep. Yeah. No, did Feeble miss 1 week?
4: There was 1 week I didn't play. I didn't play Feeble for our America 250 set, I don't think, because I wasn't feeling like a feeble little horse for the United States.
5: Oh, my God. Well, yeah, then you're right. Chloe Moser has officially been played on every single show. And you know what? We're going to keep it that way. When we're back in the spring, you'll hear her again.
4: It's true.
5: She has more songs. She has more songs, and I'll be listening to them. We have a secret to tell you, actually.
4: Wherever you go, WPTS Radio is with you every step of the way.
5: What?
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5: Oh, yeah. That's really awesome. Again, this is our last show this summer. But fall is upon us, which you know what that means. Over the garden wall time.
4: And you know what that means? Fall weather. We're getting there.
5: Ooh.
4: 79 degrees Fahrenheit and sunny right now with some northern 2 miles per hour winds.
5: I honestly, it's been feeling like fall with the weather. Has that just been me?
4: I'll take it, honestly.
5: Yeah, it's better than the 100 degrees. I've been really into it. And I'm a fall girl. We're just talking about everything. But something else that you're about to hear is a jazz set.
4: It's true. My take.
5: Yeah, your take on the jazz set, which honestly, looking at it, these are all really good tunes. So we're going to get into that. We'll see you in a little bit. Bye.
4: Toodles.

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